0: Radio.
1: Give me the light, yeah. And we turn it up every time, every time. And we bust it up, watch it, I watch it. Ha!
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1: We the best. 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Yeah. And we turn it up every time.
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1: 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And we bust it up, watch it.
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0: Hey, yo, Jason.
1: Oh, yeah.
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0: Say something to her. Holla at her.
1: I got one question. How'd you fit all that in them jeans? You know what to do with that big fat butt. Wiggle, wiggle, wiggle.